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2: You know, all day they can say this, they want to say they had the fake orgasms and shit. 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

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If you go away, if you

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Just an empty room, full of empty space, like the empty look I see on your face. Oh, I'd have been the shadow of your shadow, if it might have

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1: I've heard people say that too much of anything is not good for you, baby. But I don't know about that. There's many times that we've loved and we've shared love and made love. It doesn't seem to me like it's enough. It's just not enough, baby.

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But you can believe it's gonna take the rest of my life to keep you.

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Fuck that shit. 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Wait a minute. Fuck that shit. 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

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Nobody but you.

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We have to burn it up. We think Ghana blood. Yeah, that right, we say. We think blood clad.

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Make your brain fly like pilots. 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Criminals move in silence. Champion team full of migrants. Make your brain fly.